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1: Strong back in my back, oh. 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
1: Selector Junior.

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0: to me.
1: I don't keep that.
0: Like, I ain't got a header to the left
1: like
0: of me.
1: I ain't got a header.
0: Like, we ain't in these streets more than sesame.
1: Ooh.
0: But that chick, then why she texting
1: Yo, why
0: me?
1: She text?
0: Why she keep calling my phone, speaking... Ooh. 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You call it Stephanie?

0: acting days are over for life. Yeah, I got enemies, got a lot of enemies, got a lot of people trying to drain me of this energy, trying to take away from it. With the kid and pray for you. I did some charity today for the kids, but I'm used to it, cause all y'all charity cases, all y'all stare in my face. I hope you could be the replacement. Is a snitching on us without no interrogation. I stay silent cause we at war and I'm very patient. Six God is watching, I just hope you're prepared to face him. I'm charged up. I'm charged up. Wow, I'm honored that you think this is staged. I'm flattered, man, in fact, I'm amazed. The perfect start to the summer, man, it is a doozy. The twist in the movie, but don't jump to conclusions. You boys are getting any of your feelings on me. You should embrace it, this could be one of our realest moments. Okay, the flow start to feel familiar, don't it? Must I remind you that Jimmy got 20 million on it? Need DJ Clue to drop a bomb on it. None of them want it more than I want it. I seen it all coming, knew they would push a button. East egg hunting, they gotta look for something. Done doing favors for people, cause it ain't like I need the money I make off a feature. I see you niggas having trouble going gold, turning into some so-and-sos that no one knows. But so it go. Come live all your dreams out at OVO. We gon' make sure you get your bread and you know the ropes. I get a ring and I bring it home like I'm Corey Joe. No woman ever had me starstruck or was able to tell me to get my bars up. I'm charged up.
1: When that

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2: 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Finally! 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

Caribbean girl, me know for tick, me know for top. Yeah, man, I watch my body like say them, I watch a match. Yeah, anything him say them, girl, I do it like it's top.

Ah, boy, Chaddy boy. From almost nothing to almost something with Chelsea, boy. 4-2 in the 8th yet. For those who don't know Chaddy Waddy, it's a staunch Chelsea supporter. And every year, you know, he does have a little pain in the heart.

0: But every Sunday morning, actually, if correct, every Sunday morning, they have a little pain in their hand. But Chelsea seems to be doing all right this little season. Yeah, they start them good.
1: Yeah,
0: they start them good. We got a man like Alonso. My little soul here, he'll play for Argentina, and they tried to beat him up in the World Cup. Little gingerhead one. What's his name again? Yeah. He there with them. But boy, let me see what go happen here as the season progresses.
2: More than everybody, if you just join us.
0: This is the Sunday morning, the brunch, the football brunch. I think we refuse with the reggae brunch, which is happening later as well. But yeah, well, go on. All good. Football level, a blessed one, a safe one. Yeah. It's a couple more days before school starts back, before the traffic starts back, the back canal. So enjoy these last few days. Enjoy these last few days as well of rest and relaxation. Also too, yeah, it's Independence, the day before Independence, pan on the avenue later, we're looking to go there and pump, celebrating our independence as well tomorrow, Trinidad and Tobago, you know, big up you, wherever you are, anywhere in the world, as a Trinidadian, yeah, I hope you're flying the red, white, and black, very high, you know, we pumping all day tomorrow, heavy soca tomorrow on the outro, you know, we just doing our independence, so look out for that as well, if you're a Trinidadian, aka a soca lover, but yeah, we here.

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1: Ah! 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
0: Of the plane.
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in our school side, but the back of the morning come. 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Also, cricket is in the air. Sadly, we lost against Jamaica last night from Lewis and Duckworth. Rain, that wicked, rain wicked, you know? 10 o'clock last night, well, just a rain. 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Oh, God. 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
0: All right then. 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
1: world. 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
0: Boy, well alright then.
1: In exactly 2 minutes, I'ma take some calls. Or call or rather. 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
0: well alright then. 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

0: Yeah, man, you and your good friend outside, yeah, right?
1: It was 11:16. The crop too hot, so my face look mean. Steam, girl, what do you mean? She said she want me on the G19. On she back from the back till she feet get beat. The same damn girl.
0: All courtesy.
2: Hunter!

0: get me like a statue.
1: Yeah, I'm gonna deal with this one time. Simple, simple, simple, simple, ladies and gentlemen. Don't forget, it's all about the Ojo VIP Java. It's on now. This July, August vacay period, you are rolling with the Ojo team VIP style, all right? Every week, we have given away, as a matter of fact, every week, all Java long, we have given away huge, huge giveaways. VIP tickets to the biggest concerts, nightclubs, restaurants, and the biggest parties of Java, all right? In this instance, though, you have a chance to win, of course, two general tickets to FOC, which is taking place tomorrow morning. We head to O2 Park, and it's real simple. I'm going to open up the phone lines right now. I'm going to take calls, because you never know if the first person don't get it, or if the first person don't even know what's going on, right? And you have to give me the access phrase. It's that simple, right? So, we start to like this. Hello, good afternoon. You're live on the Ojo.
2: Good afternoon, Ojo VIP Java.
1: You're inside. We're taking any FOC?
2: Me and my wife forfeit.
1: Outside. I like that. Good man. All right, bro. Hold the liner. I'll take it in forfeit.

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2: 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Wonton stew frying with shadow benny and pimento. The chow mein and the black pudding. 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

0: Tell your friend because she won't get in. And ain't my giving cause all she friends is tense. Now we got a thing, cause I could get them. Yeah, you ever blink at me, the blink of a night like a thief. And the night I've been driving all night, my left hand on her tight. She been drinking too much, she leaning to the right. She tell me that it tight and it leaking and it's mine. I responded quick, okay, yeah, easy, alright. She tell me that she shot, she know that I was shy. Girl, it ain't nothing, so but it moving with my nine. And my eyes on the road, and the road on my eyes, it fill up on that side, this girl might collide. I'm doing more than 95, the police coming from behind. I'm driving fast to beat the lights. I got a bend and take a curve and then a left and then a right. I know we swerving, now we scared, but they made it through the lights. I keep straight and take a right and beat bricks and took a left. The police finally out of sight. She told me it's about time. She said she wasn't scared, plus she holding on my neck. She gonna put it in her purse, don't wanna see me hurt. She said, baby boy, please do it. Turn her first, she look good, she look good, she look good. Baby, if you had a cup, I would have filled it up. Baby, anytime you call, you know I'm pulling up. You get anything you want, don't ever say too much.
1: I really love her, but no catfish, I can see her all now. Girl, I done good set of women in the world. I wanna wife you, girl. Said I really love her, but no catfish, I can see her all now. Girl, I done good set of women in the world. I wanna wife you, girl.
2: Yes, yes, yes, yes, yes. Wine, girl, wine. I hate you and your friend.

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2: 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Guilty Pleasures with Richard Trumpet, 96 number one.

Starting things off with some Olivia Dean, As the Sun Sets with Love, just about 14 minutes after 6 o'clock. Thanks and praises to the Almighty for the blessing of seeing today, Sunday, the 30th of August, 2026. Got to say thank you to Pearl for taking care of you from 3 to 6. I'm Richard Trumpet. I'm going to be with you all the way up till 9 o'clock, giving you all your favorite R&B slow jams and so much more. Good evening to you, and welcome to Guilty Pleasures.

Good evening to you once again. So glad that you can make us part of your holiday weekend, your Independence holiday weekend. Hope that you're enjoying it thus far. And I'm going to try to make it even better for you. If you have a list of songs like Keela, I'll probably play one or maybe all on your list. Or probably you want that opportunity to tell that special someone that you're guilty of loving them and why, like Shawnee. All you need to do is send me a WhatsApp message or voice note 799-9696.

Say good evening. I'm guilty of loving that special someone. Say why you love them so much and request and dedicate one of your favorite R&B slow jams to him or her. Or you can just tell me what song you'd like to hear before 9 o'clock. As I said before, our first one is from Shawnee. Good evening, Richard. I want to start off by saying that I'm found guilty after trial of loving Tamara Sanchez. My forever starts and ends with her. No other woman in this world can walk in her shoes. Can you please play When I See You by Fantasia for me, please? This is coming from Shawnee with all the love in the world.

Love that song from Tams Burning. Now, before I get to Keela's list and also your message, 7999696, I want to say happy anniversary to Ken and Kizzy, celebrating their anniversary today, their wedding anniversary today. Happy anniversary to you. I know y'all are stepping out later to celebrate, but let's start the celebration right now.

I remember last Sunday when I played that song, Melissa asked, what's that song and who's the artiste? It's Summer Walker, Finally Over It. Who are you guilty of loving and why? What song would you like to dedicate to him or her? Send me a WhatsApp message at 7999696. Good evening to you, Marina, driving around enjoying Guilty Pleasures. If there's a song you'd like to hear, please let me know, all right? Good evening, Trumpet. My name is Simone. Can you please play Snow? Thank you so very much. I'm enjoying the vibes. Nice to have you here inside Guilty Pleasures. Good evening, Richard. Hope you had a great day today. I did. I'm guilty of practicing self-love whilst learning to love others the right way. Love bears a lot and quite often gets mishandled. So when you learn love, handle, I guess, when you have love, handle with care. Assuming that's a typo there. I'd like to request for my listening pleasure, Ella Mai's Naked. Got that coming up for you in a little while. Good evening, Richard. I'm guilty of loving my wife, Chanel. It's been 5 months since we've been married. So please play Risk It All from Bruno Mars, coming from her husband, Karan. Got that coming up for you. Good evening, Richard. Happy Independence to everyone. I'd like to hear a Chris Brown and also Usher, if possible. Thank you. How about both?

0: Guilty Pleasures. 6 to 9 p.m. with Richard Trumpet.
1: Ooh, right there.
0: Slow and sexy with Richard.
1: Richard, don't stop.
0: Come, get some love now. Guilty Pleasures with Richard Trumpet, 96 number one.

Getting deep inside those feelings with the sound of Chris Brown, Residuals. Who are you guilty of loving and why? What song would you like to dedicate to him or her? What song you'd like to hear for your listening pleasure? Send me a WhatsApp message at 7999696. Good evening, Richard. Thank you for the phone call. You guys made my day and I really enjoyed my birthday. Love you guys. I'm glad that you enjoyed your birthday, Isa B. Is there anything else I can do for you? If there's something I can play for you, please let me know, all right? All right, I think I had that one earlier requesting. No, I didn't. Good evening. I want to hear any song from Whitney Houston. I'm guilty of loving Nigel. This is Nicole. Blessed evening, Richard. I'm guilty of loving my beautiful wife, Sally. Can you please play us some Chris Brown? I just played some Chris Brown. I'll play some more for you in a little while. Good evening, Richard. Can I please hear Heaven Baby? We'll try my best. Good evening, Richard. I'm guilty of loving my girlfriend, Delia, and I'd like to hear All the Things from Joe. Got that coming up for you inside the final hour. Good evening, Richard. For my listening pleasure, I'd like to hear Boyz II Men doing just fine. Laura Lee wanting to extend the feelings tonight. No problem, Laura Lee.

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Glad to have you, and let's connect. Hit me up, send me a WhatsApp message, 7999696. Tell that special someone that you're guilty of loving them and why, and let me know what song you'd like to hear this evening. Good evening. I'm guilty of finally finding what station you're on. I'm messaging from British Virgin Islands Tortola as we brace for Tropical Storm Dolly. Oh, I pray for your safety. I'm glad that you're finally here. Is there anything I can play for you? Please let me know. Good evening. I'm guilty of loving my son, and I'd like for you to play For You from Monica. We'll try to get that Monica on for you before 9 o'clock. Good evening, Richard. I'm guilty of loving my three kids and wife-to-be. Can I please hear Matrimony from Wale and Usher? Yes, I think I can definitely do that for you. That one is the one for Monica. Let me see here. Good evening, Richard. I'd just like to say that I'm guilty of loving myself as I celebrate my birthday tomorrow. Happy birthday in advance. I'm wishing abundance, genuine, patient love and success in this new chapter ahead. And I'd like to hear Good Days from SZA.

night, Richard. Just saying goodnight to my 1-9 team, Miss Cox, Miss Felix, and myself. Have a good night.

trumpet, and I'd like to wish Precious a happy birthday all the way in Belmont. I would like you to play something very special for her on her birthday. Coming from her friend, a close, good friend. Best saying, happy birthday, Precious. May God, may you see many more. And play something nice for her trumpet, Roger.

Mariah the Scientist, Burning Blue, as you get ready to head on out later on this evening. Hope you enjoy whatever you're up to. And I'm glad that you decided to prepare with Guilty Pleasures in the background. If there's anything you'd like me to play for you, please let me know. Pleasant good evening to you, Richard.

This is Jason. I wish to send special love to Antonia Alexander. We're having a marvelous evening together, and I would always cherish and choose her and also be her husband. Please play anything of your choice. Will do. Hi, good evening, Trumpet. I'd like to shout out my sexy husband, Anton Ragu, from his wife. And I'd like for you to play anything special from Whitney Houston. I'm guilty of loving him. Hi, good evening. Can you please play anything from Mariah Carey? All right. Hi, good evening, Richard. Rock back here and work, enjoying the music. Nice vibes as usual. Keep it up. Nice to have you, Nikki. Is there anything you'd like to hear? Let me know. Hey, gotta say a special good evening to Shania. Got something special coming up for you in a little while. Good evening, Richard. I just want to say a special good evening to my love, Sheldon. I want him to know that I think about him a lot. I'm enjoying the music. Is there anything you'd like me to play for Sheldon? Please let me know. And good evening. Can you please play anything from Chris Brown? More requests for Chris Brown. No problem.

Laker no more. I'm wrong. 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Your friends saying let him go. And we ain't getting any younger. I can give him now, but I can promise you forever though. That's right.

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0: Slow and sexy with Richard.
1: Richard, don't stop.
0: Come, get some love now. Guilty Pleasures with Richard Trumpet, 96 number one.